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2: 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Ho www.etenders.gov.za kapa wetele website ya SABC eleng www.sabc.co.za/sabc/tenders. 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
1: 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The occupants allegedly opened fire on the police, who responded, resulting in three suspects being fatally wounded. One suspect, believed to be working with the same team, was traveling in a Toyota Avanza and was arrested and found in possession of a 9mm pistol. And the recovered firearms will be subjected to ballistic testing to establish whether they've been involved in other crimes.
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2: Economists are talking about fiscal dominance, a concept that may sound obscure but is dreaded by central bankers in the same way that doctors fear antibiotic resistant bacteria. 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They would be literally printing money or intervening in debt markets to keep borrowing costs low. Whatever the techniques, the core idea is that when government debt gets too burdensome, the central bank gets dragged in.

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5: 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would have been wiped out
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5: 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So training programs in this instance are in order to was mutata tobula or tobulai. Unfortunately, our tobua hore one of the programs that can prevent this death. Hence a tsuhilore. Usha runa as seven as we are going to be sitting that Kaba Tobata Bulai, what can I go to seven marabulai? I wanna program make a horror prevent this thing because we are actually the victims of that crime. Violent crime, South Africa. Because taverns are actually part of community. So we cannot divorce ourselves from halang around our community. So now we are the target.
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5: 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We are saying that mapodisa must actually take a firm stand against what we are saying nama by inviting batho ba tla bo jwala because that's what pushes the lawlessness more batho ba bang ba encourage gore banwe in public because that is drinking in public and it's not allowed. So we are saying that mapodisa must actually take a firm stand against but what about exactly now? How are they allowing batho in a public environment? Because we know that what this situation is becoming a problem, not just in the Western Cape where batho ba bula, but KZN as well, Kinto Ezala, also in Gauteng, Kinto Ezala, as well as in Mpumalanga. 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We do not support the way ba operator.
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5: 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Hence, tabaya the regulations set lang ka liquor license. The Kenya pressure could liquor traders or they have to self-regulate. But once about follow mulao, always think with the regulations that liquor license. Otherwise, at lawala premier, kushore every tavern must have a lipodisa le pakilen koloe kund. Kersha Gauteng, for example, we have about 9,000 police officers on the ground, and we have more than 9,000 taverns. So Arno Hona Otusas Chava. if our behavior is not about police, our chances of focus are good in the world. It's not going to help the country. So we're saying from to liquid traders,
2: okay,
5: they have to take that responsibility. Yeah, how we operate must support the community arena and not put pressure on law enforcement.
2: Okay. 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
1: 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They do mention competitors. They do mention the fact that they are seeing, you know, it was extreme price pressure coming through from that. And also they mentioned the fact that diesel, for instance, is causing the cost to go up as well as, you know, transport costs as well as production costs to go up.
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3: The health of the people is at risk. I must say we conducted a joint multidisciplinary task team 2 weeks ago in this province of Northwest, and we did find a lot of non-compliant liquor. It doesn't comply. Some of it is illicit. We were with SARS illicit unit, and also in terms of the mills, the measurement of it doesn't comply. It has not been registered according to the requirements of NRCS, so we cannot ascertain the safety. And then we have seen people complaining about the health effects after drinking this type of alcohol.
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5: 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Maybe we also have when he's got inspections, he doesn't understand about each other. This is why we need exchange meeting for today for the people who run in business in South Africa and especially in Northwest must know how to comply by the laws.
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3: 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In summary, though, it's clear that the context are a bit different. I've said it. I've experienced it with the young players since the U20 level. It's clear that when you play in different countries, sometimes you have to adapt yourself. So we have sometimes to do with the experience of the young players, what they do wrong and what they can do better in the future. A lot of respect for the team of Lesotho, but we have to focus on ourselves.
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8: Australia is a good team that they definitely have improved a lot since Les is in there. They played at home, they're the World Cup host next year. You know, we might strike them in a vital playoff game, and it's nice to add a taste of them tonight. So next year when we play them, we will also know a little bit better, more about each other. So I'm not going to say lessons learned, but I think a valuable experience for us. Happy tonight.
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20: So his non-appearance today is a flagrant disregard of a subpoena by this commission. And I repeat that it is unfortunate that his attorney is identifying himself with that flagrant disregard of the subpoena. I repeat, I find that very, very unfortunate.
19: Khan o ne a laelwe ho hlahella commissioning ka latshelela Mphalane monongwaha. 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
21: In the light of Dr. Naidu's report, we intend to accommodate Major General Khan's conditions so that he has breaks between hearing days. We envisage the following hearing dates. And then we set out the hearing dates, 28 September, 1 October, 5 October, and 5 November. Of course, until excused, assuming it doesn't finish on 5 November. We trust the above is in order to await your urgent reply. This was rejected by Mr. Khan's attorneys.
19: Sena ke nakong ena eo rakgwebo industry ya di taxi Opa Bafana Sindane le yena a sakang a iponahatsa commissioning. 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
22: What we see in the affidavits of Dr. Ntuli and the chats is essentially an extortion racket enforced by threats of violence. That Dr. Ntuli says that he was told that if he wanted his contract to run free from interference, he had to make these payments to Mr. Sibanyoni, and that he had to make additional payments to Mr. Masilela.
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22: Dr. Ntuli says that he was told that if he wanted his contract to run free from interference, he had to make these payments to Mr. Sibanyoni, and that he had to make additional payments to Mr. Masilela. That we see in the chats that when he defaults on payments, that he gets messages from Mr. Sindani complaining about his default and threatening to stop the operation. Now, we will hear, hopefully, from Mr. Sindani about what his explanation for these chats are.
19: Komishini itzola pele ho mamela bopaki letsatsing lena e leng la bobedi bekeng. 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
2: Dr. Ambrose Du Plessis wa University ya Freestata o re ho sebe le bakgetho ba PR ho ka ama seabo sa ANC diketong tsa masepala.
17: Let's look back. Let's look to the 21 local government elections or the ANC lose. The ANC got for PR seats, at least the PR ballot, they got over 90,000 votes. So all those votes, let's say, you know, all those supporters of the ANC will come and cast their vote again. So they will not have a PR ballot, so they lose 90,000 votes. And I think that's what the ANC truly lose. The other implication is that the ANC loses to give effect to its manifesto.
2: Du Plessis or ANC ibuyetse e lahlehelwa ke nako ya letsholo ka lebaka la nyewe ena ya gotla. 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
17: The implications of the mayoral candidate, who's going to run it, who's going to drive it, who's going to do the campaigning. And I think that's very important, and that further, you know, creates that leadership vacuum within the Mangaung, who's driving this and what will be the implications on voters. So voters then are unaware what's going to happen in terms of going forward. Even the ANC has not proposed what alternatives instead of taking the litigation route. There's no political strategy. What happens afterwards?
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2: 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The occupants allegedly opened fire on the police, who responded, resulting in three suspects being fatally wounded. One suspect, believed to be working with the same team, was traveling in a Toyota Avanza and was arrested and found in possession of a 9mm pistol. And the recovered firearms will be subjected to ballistic testing to establish whether they've been involved in other crimes.
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4: 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And it is Orlando Pirates. Orlando Pirates, the defending champions, of course, will be at home in this fixture. Kulu, if you can.
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5: Long slog, but I mean, if we put this game at the end, we would have said, hey, it's wonderful, we're together, we enjoy, we're a tight team. And because we lost, we're not a tight team, we enjoy the other company.
3: Ula bela tlalo sa ape go papane ne thu e ba thusitse ya holo bane di papadi tsa World Cup di tlo ya ka mona ka Australia me ba tlo gona ba pa lo tlo ba pala Australia le New Zealand e tla hlola pakeng tsa bona nakong ya di papadi tsa mohope wa lefatshe e tla thulana le ma Afrika Borwa. 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
5: Australia is a good team and they definitely have improved a lot since Lewis is in there. They played at home at the World Cup host next year. You know, we might strike them in a vital playoff game, and it's nice to have a taste of them tonight. So next year when we play them, we will also know a little bit better, more about each other. So I'm not going to say lessons learned, but I think a valuable experience for us that happened tonight.
3: Ke tsona tsone ha mamiri wa tsebele tsone se re FM tselo go ja getse tsona e ga di matha bona medi mathante nna go tsena le nna ke ditipa tipe ke tshwara gauta ka letso.
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1: 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The state has classified the matter under Schedule 6 because a minor is involved, meaning Sibiya will have to present exceptional circumstances for bail. Police say investigations are continuing and have not ruled out further arrests.
0: Go sale jalo go lebeleletse gore nyewe ya bobodu le boqhekanyetse gatlhano le motlatsi wa tlhogo ya sepolesa sa Ekurhuleni Metro ya nyautsweng mosebetsing Julius Mokhwanazi le motsamaisi wa mmasepala Kagiso Lerutla ba buele lekgotleng la magistrata wa Boksburg Gauteng jo le Putsa Botšhabela goseng ka jeno. 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
2: The allegations relate to an incident in 2019 when Lerutla was allegedly required to appear in the Boksburg Magistrate Court following a speeding matter. The state alleges that an individual was recruited to impersonate him and complete court-related processes using Lerutla's details. The case has since moved through several postponements as the defense sought further particulars from the state. Mokhwanazi was dismissed by the city of Ekurhuleni. He faces this and other criminal cases. Nontlantla Ntšingela for SABC News, Pretoria.
0: Go lebeleletse gore rragwebo wa ditekesi Joe Sibanyoni a tlhaelele ka pele go komišene ya Madanga Pretoria goseng gona go ya teka bopaki. 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
3: Text messages extracted from Sindani's cell phone form part of the evidence before the commission on Monday. Advocate Shaskelson said the exchanges appear to show some police officers providing escort services and coordinating movements for Sindani and further facilitating access to locations linked to Sibanyoni. This morning's testimony is expected to focus on Sibanyoni's relationship with Sindani as well as interactions reflected in the chat records. The commission is also expected to explore extortion allegations involving Sibanyoni and Sindani that were raised by Dr. Dengani Ntuli in relation to the Muloto Road project. I am Sibahle Mota in Pretoria.
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4: As a Tembisa Community Forum, we are greatly concerned and disturbed about the recent discoveries of multiple women around Tembisa who have been murdered. I think the incident of this morning, the 28th of September, is the third, if not the fourth one. So we are really concerned about it, and we are calling upon the National Commissioner and also the Premier of Gauteng, Banyaza Lesufi, to really stand up, because we haven't seen him coming to Tembisa, which is his own township.

0: sama le Jazz World Radio. 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
3: To do more and at this moment it's qualifying for AFCON. You know, we don't want to shouldn't be a question mark anymore. It should be second nature, you know, that Bafana qualifies. You know, we've done it over the last few years. We've turned the corner, so now there shouldn't be any doubts. We have to set our targets very high, and that's exactly what we've done as a team.
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3: 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Aba tsa training. Gona le di tutor tse ke di organizing which is my teacher ba tlo ba rutang. Ke daily program ya bone eo. From school ba ya training, from training for 2 hours ba kena mo di tutting.
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3: 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And most stadium men support out 5. And they were disciplined. Biomedi tracking, biomedi study, by the ground to twice. 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
3: 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is Mozambique le South Africa ba khone ya finally khone lo thata cadres, but the characters of these boys and the experience of Egan Frisi, Bokid and Fortune, bo Matthew Palmer, ba tlile ka experience e thata. Gona le player engwe e popota that did not get the player of the tournament, which I feel Lazola Mako carried the team, the captain carried the team from day one until I win a cup. That is my player of the tournament. And Anna team is out of a team that is representing our country.
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3: 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But the ones that I feel that currently we need a call up, ke Emil Fred Boy, Lazola Maku, and Matthew Palmer.
2: Hey, good morning, Vet Boy coach. 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
3: Hi, let us protect the boy Rimise Premier League or Rimise overseas. Because ra go tsena re lose talent e popota ke tsa papa e surprise ralani. Almost support 100%. 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
1: 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We are looking in terms of those charges, in terms of the when you don't have the license, you are contravening the Liquor Act. So we are going to also look in terms of bringing all charges that he might face in terms of that.
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2: 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The state has classified the matter under Schedule 6 because a minor is involved, meaning Sibiya will have to present exceptional circumstances for bail. Police say investigations are continuing and have not ruled out further arrests.
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3: His transfer back to the Pretoria Regional Court follows his withdrawal from the plea and sentence agreement with the IDEC. The IDEC will henceforth prepare an indictment for when the matter is transferred to the High Court for trial, with the dates yet to be determined by all parties involved.
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2: 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you are now a doctor ora ore di teacher ka ofela o so le gara their level hobane it's about the achievement of self education
1: sure
2: we too da
1: yeah
2: wa recognize ngore jwalo fitile mo you no longer need
1: hurutwa
2: exam test
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2: hurutwa
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2: we too dile
1: hele
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1: yeah
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2: 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So you need to insist, and that's why these both fees must fall jalo jalo. 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But if we quickly leave, we are always performing at a low level. So that's why we have to fight for comprehensive scholarship. It's angore u fitle to a PhD.
1: La peng le tense ba le
2: hantle. U contribute jalo jalo.
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2: 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Banka bribe for birth certificate, death certificate, traffic fine, everything. So ha ba ne banka bribe ho ba duli ba South Africa re yentse e be normal. What did you think they've been doing in the border?
1: Sure.
2: So the Republic of Bribery ke yona etsang gore ditshebeletso ka bophara ba tsona di seke tsa fitlha mo setšhabeng. And we seem to have accepted that, number one. Letsholo le ko batla go lwantsha the culture of corruption. Ya bobedi kore how ka thula wa sheba we have surrendered our agency as communities re lebetse hore hona le a practice ya freedom ka bo ya tukulluho mo willing hore the best feature of that practice ku iketsetsa
1: Riketsetsa,
2: which is a different way of saying self-sufficiency.
1: Sure.
2: Kine ke phana ka an example ya hore during the first 10 years ya democracy ka tlasa ntate Mandela le Mbeki, hona na le botata ba dikolo tsa seretse, mud schools. That was the biggest item before the pit toilets. But there were thousands of these schools in the villages. Potso kore ne di tswa kae, ne di ahuwe ke mang? Ba ahi ba di blessing ha ba ka ba emela apartheid ne ba tseba hore they are on their own. They came together ba contributor ba ke ahela dikolo and then ba ipatalla ma teachere. They took education that seriously.
1: Sure.
2: It didn't mean they were not fighting apartheid, they were doing both. Me ha ba tuba ikemetseng are not easy to abuse, but ba ikemetseng are not easy to take advantage of. Ku tsuseletsa moya o wa ho iketsetsa ka ra setjhaba. 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

0: 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That's what Batupeli Convention is about. 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
0: 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And it yetsa la ka ra tshaba sa Tarien Sofela. There are more political parties than there were tribes in 1912. And how ka cheba? Kara me rafu e meng ka bo other races makhua le ma India, there are no political parties. There were only ever two political parties. Mara mo Africa borwa yena ya motho ka bo mo Africa o phela batla o leader. 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So that's the space I'm moving into. I've left party politics. I'm now concerned with community development.
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3: you know first and foremost congratulations to the under 20 team amajita for what they done for qualifying again back to back you know and that's the step that you want to take Let's be there, you know, be a constant feature there. And they've done that now again. And I mean, when you saw the fourth goal from Emil Vidboy, dribbling so many players and then to slot the ball in the back of the net, amazing. You know, the boy, high quality player, you see it week in, week out.
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4: 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Not that I'm saying they're boring, they're just more role driven and they're very well coached.
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8: 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academics ka Radio University mo South Africa le in developed countries in America and Europe we are just field workers re tla mara ngole di reports so part of the struggle ya buga e is precisely to represent African thought in theory
0: sure
8: and e bohlokwa he mari di challenge dingata because jwale o tlopaka o lwane le batho ba batlang ho rekisa the publishers
0: yeah.
8: I mean it's been through 5 if not 6 versions ntse re khutlela you know qalong re boele hape jwalo jwalo And the other struggle, quite frankly, kabuka, kore, how nkile nako e telele lo tlo qeteletse so sa believe di ntho tso lo di ngola 3 years ago. 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But you have to be patient because publication ke contribution to knowledge. Ke contribution to research. Lo history ya rona tlamile re ikenye ka ra dibuka. 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
0: Hi dadde e re ko botsa putso bonono. 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
8: Ene ke second title.
0: Against permanent
8: it was permanent juniority.
0: Okay.
8: That was the title.
0: Ah, go get it. I kilo kya Google Scholar.
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8: That my gume was part of an important SD unit. 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
7: Hey, Dr. Sarajosa said you toss a kakwan. 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Yeah, I came to China, literally, Muchana, Malume, some of my wife.
0: Yeah,
7: Malume, Malume, I came to China. Come,
0: I can't get trickery. Let's all know how to better, let's say, Huntland, the radio station in Zebuan, Puerto Africa. 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
0: Yeah.
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8: Ha e fapane le sekolo se ne le sekara small farmer ko Everton.
0: Yeah.
8: So even those schools ka di 1990s tsene le dikolo tsa magoa di Model C, they are public schools. Bongata ba tsona le tsona they are in deplorable conditions. So Oscar na ke wela good private school as a private
0: school.
7: Yeah, as a private.
0: Yeah, na sentinela as a private. I can say you like non fee pay.
7: Ha re kwa le fela ka motsotso fela. Thabo Mbeki Foundation. O kopana jwang le yona, doctor?
8: No, they recruited me.
7: Yeah.
8: Ha ne ke le ka ra matetsetso. Ka ra ditlano tsa meno
7: sha tsho ke fa. Yeah.
8: Ba nhlahle sedi. They stretched forth hore go ke be le rehabilitation pele.
7: O sebetsa le bo.
8: Ke sebetsa teng ke ya volunteer really with the Mbeki Foundation, but the flagship program e ke leadang is the African Renaissance podcast. One day ke batla ho host that day. The whole family gathers around. It's that fire. And again, need to read. And anywhere, let me ka our local languages.
0: Yeah.
8: And what is carrying the local languages? It's that's why SABC must not die.
0: Mm.
8: Do not dare kill the SABC.
0: Mm. Yeah.
8: You kill the SABC, half, if not 80% of Black heritage will be gone. Because it's where the radio stations, so it's one little city FM.
7: Mm.
8: Yeah.
0: Hai, khaitsere ya ka re boetse na kwa ya hao. 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
1: 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We are looking in terms of those charges in terms of the when you don't have the license you are contravening the Liquor Act. So we are going to also look in terms of bringing all charges that he might face in terms of that.

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1: Today, leaders of political parties that will be contesting elections in KwaZulu-Natal will come together for the Electoral Code of Conduct's pledge signing ceremony, where they'll be publicly affirming their commitment to peaceful, fair, and democratic participation in this year's elections. As part of the ceremony, leaders will publicly sign the pledge to the Electoral Code of Conduct, including the new code on countering disinformation. 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
2: 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For 3 years.
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2: 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So bona dinepe tsa bo koko ba le ko Free State ba le ko KZN. And so Jonah, the thing that actually attracted me to Kinep, it started had been like a default album that go high.
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2: 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made my career. And so that's why it's all because in a way, I'm going to go to school and to actually become a name in the industry.
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2: 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I think the biggest challenge for nna has been the opportunity tse dingata for nna. I mean, ke challenge, but it's also something that I recognize as a blessing. That a large part of my career go Europe. And it's because also I run a lot of infrastructure for art in South Africa. And so that's also one of the reasons ke batla go ba mo South Africa, because I also want to be part of the change. Ya o tlisa a large part of network le leng ke nang yona and opportunity le ke belenang le tsona ke di tlise mo ko high to also benefit industry ke leng ko yona. So haholo e laba yona challenge le leng ke belenang le yona, re yes ke nane a big career internationally, but I live in South Africa.
1: Hello.
2: So,
1: oh, ne kutla ka roga wile ntshare le ngwane se e ne kutla thutse ka roga wile.
2: So, I think you want to tabo long skip la go nna bona. Ha hona the museum sitting at, ha hona a lot of funding for art e loreng e teng mafatseng a mang. But into I think if one has artists, there are a lot of opportunities are able to also create the space locally. Interest in our industry, like young people, whether it's something regardless of talent, or by pursue a career. But I think the more we have infrastructures and opportunities and become successful, are building in the country, then we're able to motholong onani the talent a khone wenka as a career and not go for something alternative because it seems safe.
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2: 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So ka be se ke ya ko sekolong se e leng it's more like by run as workshops. So ke it's called the Market Photo Workshop e ko Newtown. It's one of the schools that we started, I think, in the 80s. And Nele School of Fellowing, Nesba Taofa, Batuanko, the townships, that don't have a lot of money. So Nele offer like free education and training, yeah, photography. And so that school, I think, has been really important Moko, South Africa, but also for the continent, because if you live at they would not otherwise bakhono kena into universities, babafa access to the camera, babafa access to formal training, but also the opportunities of locally and internationally. So I believe bangata batho ba leng e se re ka tseba ka spaces tse jwalo re tla gona go nka ntho leng ga e rata like go shuta dinepe ebe like a career, because go etsa tse jwalo le for nna. 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
2: The affected vehicles were sold throughout the country from May 2025. The manufacturer informed the NCC that the reason for the recall is that they have discovered that the low fuel warning light may not turn on as the fuel level decreases. If you're driving one of these vehicles and you are not sure whether it's part of the recall or not, you are advised to contact any authorized Suzuki dealership. They will confirm whether your car is affected or not. If it's affected, you will have to take your car for further work. They are going to inspect and fix this defect. If you are not affected, you are safe to drive your car.
0: Ba belelwa ba fetang sekete ba tshwaretswe e ditlolo tse fapaneng tsa molao ba tlala le Free State e re kalolo ya letsholo la sepolesa la Chanela. 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
3: 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They also inspected licensed liquor premises, scrap yards and informal businesses such as spaza shops.
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1: 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However, I'm intent on proving transparency on the merits so to show to this court that I'm not guilty of the charges levelled against me. Subparagraph. It is my intention to plead not guilty to the charges which the state may prefer against me. I say this because I believe that I have a defence to any of the charges which will be raised against me.
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2: If I were to be found guilty, I would pray, Mr. Chaskalson, because Nduli and the court, they are listening to this court, to this commission, and here, we are here in the commission just to assist. Now he's trying me out. Get us your 3 dates. Where did you put the money? Personal on Tengane. Then Mr. Nduli is taking note of this. Come the Delmas matter, I'm out of the matter. I'm incriminated. I'm getting sentenced for things that Mr. Chaskalson was not allowed to do as far as I'm concerned here.
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0: 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Sash, good day and welcome to Lesedi FM. Take us back to when Sibiya was arrested at the Grand Club Rivonia. What happened there?
5: Good day. So Sibiya was in fact arrested last week at the Grand Strip Club in Rivonia Road while he was in the company of a friend. So basically he was arrested on five charges including rape, human trafficking and the alleged sexual grooming of a 16-year-old girl. So following his arrest, the task team that did in fact arrest him then transported him to his home in Centurion, where they then effected a search and seizure warrant on his property, where they seized quite a number of electronic gadgets, including cell phones and laptops. So at this stage, he has currently been in custody since then. And today he made his second appearance at the Randburg Magistrates Court, where he began with his bail application.
0: Now he applied for a bail application, and I hear that he says his arrest is politically motivated. Why did he say that?
5: Yes, that is correct. So basically, he made quite a number of allegations about his arrest, stating that, you know, all of the charges that he is facing is in fact trumped up. He says that it's politically motivated and also aimed at ousting him from the SEPs. So basically, he says that all of these charges are now coming through because police failed to actually gather enough evidence following allegations that were made against him at the Madlanga Commission of Inquiry. So he says that failing to get him arrested based on those allegations actually led to these charges actually being made, and that is why they just wanted him to get behind bars, to be behind bars, so that he can disrupt his career at the South African Police Service.
0: Mm-hmm. Now, he also says that charges against him are false and baseless, and requested that the state, they should prove that there is a case here.
5: Yes, that is correct. So he basically says all of these charges are fake. None of them are actually, in fact, true. He did state that, you know, he did, in fact, meet the one young woman in person, who's that of the 18-year-old, and they did, in fact, have consensual intercourse. He says that it was not a case of rape or anything of that nature, and this is just basically aimed at disrupting his life and ensuring that he is in fact taken out of the SAPS once and for all.
0: What about the 16-year-old girl? What did he say about him?
5: So basically what we did hear through an affidavit read out to court was that the 16-year-old girl was in fact introduced to him by her father, who is in fact a close associate and so-called friend to Sibiya. So he said that the father was actually the one who actually showed him some explicit videos of his daughter, who in fact is 16 years old. And Sibiya said that he really took offense, you know, to this, because he felt that it was, you know, out of line. It was actually criminal what this person actually done. We can't really give you the names, you know, of the girl as well as the father. But at this stage, Sibiya says that it feels like, you know, it was, in fact, a plot to get him in trouble.
0: Mm-hmm. And then talk to us about his bail application.
5: So his bail application did get underway around 10 o'clock this morning. And we did see actually getting postponed now. The postponement was actually to allow the National Prosecuting Authority time to go over, you know, everything that was said in court, and also allow them to prepare to cross-examine the state's first witness. So we will be back on the 1st of October, which in fact is Thursday, and that is when the state will actually resume with their side of the case.
0: Well, Sesh, thank you very much for your time.
5: Thank you so much for having me.
0: Mamedi eno ke motlhodisi wa rona wa ditaba yena ke Session Naidu. 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
0: 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FM take us through to the testimony that has been tabled by a businessman Joe Sibanyoni
9: Good afternoon to you, Dima, and to the listeners. Yes, so what we are understanding from Sibanyoni's testimony is that, if you remember, some of the allegations that are before the court and before the Madlanga Commission alleged to extortion allegations, and some of the extortion allegations were brought by Mr. Nduli, who seemingly was in business with Mr. Sibanyoni. And ultimately, what Sibanyoni has told the commission is that in certain projects that are around his community, you know, businessmen who have been given a contract by the government are meant to pay at least 30% fee to the community. But apparently that is not allowed, especially when it is a contract that is coming from government. And what we also heard is that, you know, Sibanyoni was allegedly in business again with Mr. Nduli, and he claims that he invested a fee or a total amount of 900,000 rand, which he paid into Nduli's business in three installments. And when he was probed about that sort of evidence, you know, he didn't really know when he had paid that money. He says the last payment was actually through a bank transfer. So I get that the Madlanga Commission is trying to find is sort of these business dealings that Sibanyoni may be involved in, as well as some of these extortion allegations that have been leveled against him, not only in his criminal trial, but also before the Madlanga Commission.
0: Mm-hmm. And then he continued and said, requested that evidence leader, Advocate Matthew Charles Carlson, must not question him about the Delmas Court matter.
9: Yes, definitely. And this was in relation to the start of his testimony, where he says that, you know, he does not want the commission to traverse that evidence because it is in front of a magistrate, and he's afraid that whatever comes out will be used against him in that criminal trial. And he even goes as far to say that he's afraid that if, you know, more details come out about that case, then Mr. Nduli, who ultimately brought the charges against him, will be taking notes. And another thing that he has said is that, you know, he finds it very confusing or very frustrating that Advocate Matthew Shackleton seems to be probing him more and more about this case. And if he had to be found guilty, then

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1: Full-time employment decreased by 96,000 year-on-year between June 2025 and June 2026. Part-time employment increased by 26,000 quarter-on-quarter from 1,069,000 in March 2026 to 1,095,000 in June 2026. This was due to increases in the following industries: community services, 32,000, business services, 4,000, electricity, 2,000, and transport 1,000. However, there were decreases reported by the flow industries: manufacturing 10,000, construction 2,000, and trade 1,000.
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0: 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Subparagraph. I further wish to submit, there's no coincidence that both myself and Minister Nkunu were almost simultaneously subjected to search operations based on a matter originating from KwaZulu-Natal, the headquarters of Lieutenant General Makwanazi.
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2: Have you got any proof of that 900,000 that you put in?
3: Come again?
2: Have you got any proof? Can you refer us to bank statements or documents that reflect this?
3: I gave Mr. Ntuli 900,000 rand in three pieces. Then...
2: Sorry, can we just slow down? You say in three pieces.
3: Yes, yeah, it's not...
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4: We're talking, we talk to them all the time. We're also making the provision that we may need to, and we have our own stocks in the UK. But fundamentally, what we need is a settlement in the Middle East, and we need an easing of the pressure of costs on business, the costs also on households and ordinary families that we see at the pumps in the most extreme level today for diesel.
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1: We have joined the nation in condemning and mourning the brutal murders of the 9 women in various parts of Ekurhuleni Metro in the Gauteng province. The number has since increased to 13 in Gauteng. Cabinet welcomes the arrest of 4 suspects in connection with 3 of the murders. The 4 suspects remain in custody after they were denied bail following their court appearances in 3 separate occasions. Cabinet supports the directive by the President to the multidisciplinary investigation team led by the South African Police Service to speedily arrest and prosecute the culprits behind these murders.
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2: Most of the police stations, when you go as a woman who live in an informal settlement, they are like, you are an occupier and you don't have a right to come to the police station. Maybe where you are living, where you are staying illegally and they don't care. But we have section 205 that says everybody has a right to a security. And it's like they don't take it seriously.
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3: The reason why we asked for a postponement is we were given the documents this morning and we have to then read those documents, but we were also made aware of a witness that had to was presented and we didn't have the documents to start the interrogating him around the issues that he's saying. Therefore, it was important for us to ask for a postponement so that we can read the documents, prepare, but also consult, because among other things they are talking about letters that were written to the NDPP and so on. Therefore, we need to consult and make sure that we know what the issues are.

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1: 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We can confirm that the presiding officer, which is a senior officer, did serve him this morning, and the disciplinary hearing is set down for the 5th of October.
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2: What I advised him is to let him take himself to the police because this is a very serious allegation.
3: And did he take up your advice?
2: No, he didn't.
3: And did you take it further or not?
2: No, I took it further that if it may happen that I assist him taking him to the police so that he must court clear his name. He agreed. He agreed to that.
3: And what then happened?
2: Nothing happened.
0: Mo presidente Cyril Ramaphosa o tlile o tshetlela setšhaba puo ka gora ya bosupa mantsiboya e malebana le megato e latetsweng ke mmuso go rarolola pharela ya dikgoka tsa bong le dipolao tsa basadi. 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
4: Since July, police have recovered 12 bodies of young women in the Ekurhuleni region, including Kempton Park, Tembisa and Springs. These killings have intensified fears over South Africa's GBVF crisis, and President Cyril Ramaphosa has since vowed to do something.
5: The women of our country are filled with fear, and we are working on initiatives that we will talk about later of how we can further instill confidence and a sense of safety amongst our women.
4: And tonight in his address, the president is expected to provide an update on investigations into the murders of women killed in Gauteng and elsewhere. Ntebo Mokobo for SABC in Pretoria.
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Momadiki, a French Montana, somebody swayly, but unforgettable. Ujualo feel. I don't know what I'm going to do. I'm going to do. I'm going to do. I'm going to do. I'm going to do. I'm going to do. I'm going to do. I'm going to do. I'm going to do. I'm going to do. I'm going to do. I'm going to do. I'm going to do. I'm going to do. I'm going to do. I'm going to do. I'm going to do. I'm going to do. I'm going to do. I'm going to do. I'm going to do. I'm going to do. I'm going to do. I'm going to do. I'm going to do. I'm going to do. I'm going to do. I'm going to do. I'm going to do. I'm going to do. I'm going to do. I'm going to do. I'm going to do. I'm going to do. I'm going to do. I'm going to do. I'm going to do. I'm going to do. I'm going to do. I'm going to do. I'm going to do. I'm going to do. I'm going to do. I'm going to do. I'm going to do. I'm going to do. I'm going to do. I'm going to do. I'm going to do. I'm going to do. I'm going to do. I'm going to do. I'm going to do. I'm going to do. I

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1: 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On arrival, crews immediately started with firefighting operations and the fire has been extinguished. At this moment, we have not done any preliminary investigations to get the cause of the fire.
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2: 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On allegations arising from the Matlanga Commission of Inquiry, we can confirm that the presiding officer, which is a senior officer, did serve him this morning, and the disciplinary hearing is set down for the 5th of October.

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4: Didn't obviously know he was coming, and he obviously opted to come and support and train, want to get involved. And obviously when we saw him in the team meeting, it was super cool for us. We felt the energy from the moment he walked in. You know, he was trying to get the chats up, trying to bring up positivity. And from the training to after the game, it was super cool, you know. Especially like before the game, we very like guys are very focused and stuff.

0: And he obviously brought that lightness of, you know, getting the boys to sing, getting the boys to not stress or tense up. And it was super cool for us to see him joining us with that experience. You know, a lot of the guys look up to him and looking forward to playing with him. And yeah, we really enjoyed it.
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1: I'm going to go. So take a baby.
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0: 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How
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0: 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Batong! 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
0: 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I'm going to go back to the week. I'm going to chase.
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2: The operation commenced in the early hours at about 3 a.m. on 29 September 2026 with SNDF members cordoning off the operational area before police and the mine's tactical security team moved in to operate. Five firearms, including three pistols, one AK-47 rifle, and one self-made pistol, together with lots of ammunition, were recovered during the operation, as well as illegal mining equipment such as pendukas, gas bottles, and gold-bearing material. Operation Prosper continues to target illegal mining activities and associated criminality in Gauteng.
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3: After months of harassment and attacks by Israeli settlers, the Atubasi family were forced to leave their homes in the village of Jalud, south of Nablus, in July. Earlier this month, Israel's High Court ruled that the owners must be allowed to return, but the family soon had to flee again as settlers attacked, setting fire to their car and houses. Palestinians say settlers threw stones, causing clashes which spread to a neighboring village. An Israeli army statement said more than 100 Israeli rioters blocked roads roads and hurled rocks at security forces, causing minor injuries to three Israeli police officers and damaging their vehicle.
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2: 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tshwere nna le batho ba tsha ba ngate you know when you're going to these workshops you're going to this summit particularly to the Spaza Shop and informal traders you really find young people who are eager to take over the sector you know who are prepared to do the work their compliance to engage with the municipality in terms of how do they then their businesses become compliant but also most importantly for them to also get funding because funding is very critical in this sector and o thola ba tshaba bangata ba habana matla bana chelete they are unemployed obviously so therefore government support is very important from us as the municipality but also through our strategic partners where we bring in the national government we bring in the professional the provincial government but also private sector partners who will then be able to support them in terms of the support that is required so yeah it was a very successful event it happened for 2 days from the 17th and 18th of September we had exhibitors private companies we had provincial entities provincial department we also had the city departments themselves there but yeah there were also a lot of SMEs where you find Batwaitz and the perfume Batwaitz and the gemere you know so there were lots of these SMEs that are looking for support but also looking for opportunity to expand their businesses so for instance as the city of Johannesburg we also have an export market program where if with a gemere or with a perfume or whatever we then also take into an export program with our partners who will then train you after having trained you would then identify the export markets outside of the country where you now your products will go into other countries as an export but for you to get to that level you have to go through this program as us at the city of Johannesburg so those were some of the discussions we had on the day
1: re le bo ntate ra utlwa o ametseding tsa ditharollo fela re a tseba boholo bana ka ba chakapa ma Africa borwa ba lla ka hore ho bua re a bua re a di bona di challenges tse teng re dule fatshe re bue empa na ditharollo diteng na se buka se se lefile di solutions
2: no it did and yeah so tinte tse ngata tse di weng on the day so for instance when you have this kind of summit and or just Spaza Shop or regarding informal traders normally you won't only attract those people you attract everyone so normally about them but the SMEs is different the hair salon had hardwares takeaways and so forth so yes we were focused in terms of our discussion but we had also other issues that we needed to address as the city of Johannesburg in terms of supporting the businesses in our jurisdiction but making sure that there's economic development and economic growth in the city of Johannesburg but also addressing the high unemployment rate that we have as the city of Johannesburg which we are aware of and as the department we're making sure that we facilitate job creation so there were a lot of issues that were discussed but also important I will go back to my initial point without government funding or triple P's where you have the private sector and the public sector together supporting these young people to resolve the access to funding but also not just funding opportunities young people are looking for opportunities sometimes it's non-financial where you just open a small door for them to be able to take advantage of the opportunities that we have as the city or we have through our strategic partners so it's all those issues that we address so henceforth also I spoke to you earlier about the export program you don't have to pay for it but if you are a ready business a small business we can take you under that program to make sure where now it's all ready so for the program you are now able to grow your business you can able to export but also the opportunities in the city we are now taking SMEs into the industrial parks and say there are spaces in industrial parks. We are working with the province as part of our IGR, intergovernmental relations framework, where we are now renovating the industrial parks in the city of Johannesburg. And once we've renovated those, we are now seeing the space for you to come and rent those workshops in those industrial parks so that you are able to grow your business. So there are a number of opportunities that we must go back to the ground, so that they are able to take advantage of those. I'm still going to say information. And once young people get that information, they are able to decide what's best for themselves.
0: Monghadi si tlhamogele buile ha holo kana kwa ha ka nete me ke tshepa le batjha ba mametseng hona jwale ba utlwa ba le motlotlo ke tseleng hore lefapha lentse le thusa ka tsona fela hona le 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
2: No, thank you. So we remember also public engagement or public consultations, it's not a once off.
0: Mm.
2: So we are planning to come back again. We'll go through just chatting about February, March. We're going to have the local government elections to say that's the difficult Serenale plan of Rahunta Hape, Rekosama, Akele Maspalawaro, now at Johannesburg, on a little region, it's a 7, region A to region G. So we're going to come back again to those 7 regions. Continuously talk to them about business compliance, continuously talk to them about sponsor shop compliance, informal trading, and all sorts of this compliance, addressing their issues, also trying to unlock the red tape. So we'll always come back. But also, you have to wait for us to come to you. Go number 66, go to recent place. Number 66, go to recent place, directly opposite Vets University, or brand funding Pick and Pay. Remote building NLM base, yeah, GNPD. Base, yeah, GNPD, high move, you also literally more every day, a whole base, yeah, day. Regularly more. How do you give the Flaco 66 to recent directly opposite Vets University, or brand funding Pick and Pay, or again, I go ground floor, I go panalibon that about security, level no, but the more I get to the more Department of Community Development, but I would do some record first floor, record fifth floor. On the other side, the first floor and second floor. So there's two sides. There's the east side and the main building. Main building, we go first floor and fifth floor. On the west side, we go first floor and second floor. Kimo will learn everything every day from 8 o'clock to 5 o'clock. We go to our zone level to bata utusan. In addition, also before you say that, the Nalo Opportunity Center. On a more same building. What is an opportunity center? An opportunity center is a one-stop shop. Sort of where it's an operation center where you go in. How if you come home, as a business, we'll push out a business plan. When I'm more building you as one as economic development, we'll register for CIPC, we'll push a register for SARS, we'll push out flexibility for what our validity meetings are private, but you must book in advance because we'll get a tour in the office, back up a space is how civil it's a one amul. So we are two salakats on an interface. So make a go pass a charing or bank advantage of the services that the city of Johannesburg is providing to them, particularly as business people. To go provide Chakale the opportunity center on, but how you feel more than something, and the opportunity center say 9 across the city of Johannesburg in me. So go provide Chakale and Messor, but only 2 so that's time I'll recruit charing. The opportunity center is on the accelerator every day, Monday to Friday.
1: Tata Sitlamo re a leboa buile ntlhengwe ya bohlokwa hantse ko mametsi o buile ka taba gore challenge e kgolo ke information. 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
2: No, Kiribala, I think it's important for a very strong relationship with the media, particularly the radio stations. So yes, we are available as the city of Johannesburg. I am available on behalf of the department to continuously talk about economic development growth and what is it that we are doing as a department on behalf of the city. We are here to serve, we are here and available.

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1: 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We wanted to get involved, and obviously when we saw him in the team meeting, it was super cool for us. We felt the energy from the moment he walked in. You know, he was trying to get the chats up, trying to bring up positivity, and from the training to after the game, it was super cool. You know. Especially like before the game, we very like guys are very focused and stuff, and he obviously brought that lightness of, you know, getting the boys to sing, getting the boys to not stress or tense up, and it was super cool for us to see him joining us with that experience. You know, a lot of the guys look up to him and look forward to playing with him, and yeah, we really enjoyed it.
0: Papadi ya bobedi ya setlasena ho United Rugby Championship hlopa sa Thomas se tloetela mane Edinburgh mo se lo thulana jwalo le se hlopa sona se sa Edinburgh ha le antle na henya Scotland ka lapedi 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
1: Yeah, so obviously we've analyzed him with this weekend and also this morning. And the one thing that we've obviously picked up, obviously, is scrums. They have a good punch, big hit on the scrums. And it's something that we obviously want to take away. And also the lineouts, you know, just get them out of the flow with their lineouts. If we can just target them there, I think it will be a big, it will just disrupt them.
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1: 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These political parties are not simply committing themselves as individuals to abiding by the code, but they are also committing their supporters. I think we are doing very well as a province. We haven't had incidents of no-go areas being reported.
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2: We are not gathered here to surrender our political differences, but we are gathered here to protect the democratic space in which those differences can be expressed. The Inkatha Freedom Party in KwaZulu-Natal stands firmly for an electoral process that is free, fair, peaceful, transparent and credible. We believe that all South Africans must be free to choose their political representatives without intimidation, without fear and without violence. We believe that every political party, large or small, must have the opportunity to campaign, to speak to communities.

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2: Allegations are aimed at removing me from the SAPS sphere, and due to the fact that no charges emanating from the Commission could affect same, the current case was trumped up against me. Subparagraph. I further wish to submit, there's no coincidence that both myself and Minister Nkunu were almost simultaneously subjected to search operations. Based on a matter originating from KwaZulu-Natal, the headquarters of Lieutenant General Makwanazi.
1: Kiliano tswetse pele ka o bala lengolo lena le reng Sibiya o rerile ho ipolela semolato dikosong tsohle ka le reng o tla itshupa hore hana molato nakong ya ho mamelwa hanyewe ya hae.
2: I'm aware that a bail application should not be too cumbersome in as far as the merits are concerned. However, I'm intent on proving transparency on the merits, so to show to this court that I'm not guilty of the charges levelled against me. Subparagraph. It is my intention to plead not guilty to the charges which the state may prefer against me. I say this because I believe that I have a defence to any of the charges which will be raised against me.
1: Kopo ya Sibiya ya olokollwa ka beili buseditswe morao ho fihlella ka lapele Mphalane. Mmueli wa NPA Kaiser Kganyago o re sena ke o ba fa nako ya ho itukisetsa ho hloma dipotso paki ya pele ya maqwetha a moqosuwa.
3: The reason why we asked for a postponement is we were given the documents this morning and we have to then read those documents, but we were also made aware of a witness that had to was presented and we didn't have the documents to start the interrogating him around the issues that he's saying. Therefore, it was important for us to ask for a postponement so that we can read the documents, prepare, but also consult, because among other things, they are talking about letters that were written to the NDPP and so on. Therefore, we need to consult and make sure that we know what the issues are.
1: Mmueli wa sepolesa sa naha Athlenda Mathe o netefaditse hore Sibiya o katilwe ka disamane ka jeno sentsa hore a ile o hlalela ka pela komiti ya kgalemo bekeng e tlang.
4: As the South African Police Service, we can confirm that Lieutenant General Shadrack Sibiya has been served this morning at the court holding cells with a notice to attend a disciplinary hearing on the 5th of October on allegations arising from the Madlanga Commission of Inquiry. We can confirm that the presiding officer, which is a senior officer, did serve him this morning, and the disciplinary hearing is set down for the 5th of October.
1: Eo ke mmueli wa sepolesa sa naha Athlenda Mathe a phetela tlaleo e tlhophisitsweng ke Session Naidu wa lefapha la ditaba tsa SABC a le Johannesburg. Nna ke Diengwane Moeti, SABC News, Bloemfontein.
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6: At legislation and how many years it is being discussed, then it says that we're going to do this, and in the end, nothing happens. Now, I think that you will feel the same frustration, but at least we can say to each other that there is progress, and I hope, I don't know how long I'm going to be the minister, the president can decide tomorrow that he replaces me, but I do hope that while I am the minister, that at least we can have a proper amendment bill when it comes specifically to parole. And that is where I count on the honourable members and yourself, honourable chair, that we do a really proper update on legislation.
5: Letona Groenewald le boetse la tshwaela tsamaisong ya lefapha la lona ntlheng ya mehato ya go lokololwa ga batshwaruwa ka parola ditšhankaneng.
6: Of due diligence of the administration. I have to send it back because I cannot make a decision. And my question is, where did it go wrong? Is it from the parole board? If so, how could they make a decision if they didn't have the date? The same with the NCCS. How can they make a decision whether this person or this offender is eligible for parole? There are some other matters. For instance, I received profiles where there's a difference in names on, can I say, the recommendation from the parole board and the NCCS.
5: Letona Groenewald le boetse la etsa tshisinyo o kenyeletso a ditho tsa ba a ipotong e e shebaneng le go lokololwa ka parola ba tshwaruwa a ditšhankaneng.
6: I did say that we must also look, yes, it's members from the community, but I can remember there was one of the issues that you have a selection panel going through everything, and I said I want, because you get community members who, for instance, who are criminologists, psychiatrists, and they apply, that we should look into those matters, because I think it is important, for instance, specifically when it comes to the chair and even the vice chairperson of the parole board.
5: Leo ke letona la ditshebeletso tsa tlhabollo ya batshwaruwa Dr. Peter Groenewald le phetela tlaleho ena e tlhophisitsweng ke Abongwe kwa Bokana a le palamenteng Cape Town. Nna ke Rapeo Mokwena, SABC News, Bloemfontein.
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0: The organization says that the upcoming protest will be bigger and better organized than the June 30th demonstrations held across the country. Tell us more on how it's going to happen.
9: Well, thank you for affording us an opportunity to speak to your listeners. One thing that we want to assure the listeners is that as March and March movement, we have organized an all-men national day of action against women gender-based violence in our country, and including the femicide incidents that we've seen along the across the South African population. So we can confirm that all our structures were actually much better than we were prior June 30. We have launched structures across South Africa, all various provinces, and we can confirm that at least eight out of nine provinces will be in action tomorrow, and all have confirmed. So our main march is in Durban, which will be starting at Albert Park, which is headed there for the office of the Premier and office of the Provincial Commissioner.
0: Most of the citizens are not aware about the demonstrations like last time. Does that mean the movement did not disclose further details about the planned locations for the September action?
9: Of course, we expected that citizens are not aware. You would have noted that since June 30, March and March has actually faced censorship from the media. It won't come plain, but you will see the evidence. We've done two media statements, and it was evident that your mainstream media was not there. But we rely on local media that is there to capture our statements. But we once more appreciate the opportunity that we can speak to your listeners. Yeah, but all in all, we're better planned now than before.
0: As we conclude, is the South African government paying attention on your call to deport illegal immigrants from the country?
9: Not sufficiently. I'm happy you asked this question. Our action tomorrow, the theme, it's gender-based violence and femicide. But secondly, we're still on a call here, Mabahambe, and we're still in charge there, because Mabahambe has got all these other pillars that comes out of it. So we are, as we always say, hashtag until we win. So we will keep pushing and pushing. Our Thursday marches are evidence to say government is not doing enough. There's a pushback.
0: Sandile, thank you so much for your time.
9: Thank you, and thank you to your listeners as well.
0: Mama midi yo ne re buisana le ena ke moli wa machen machi ena ke Sandile Dube mega khutshwane so wa slalusitseng o boletse hore masolo ana a bona a tloba magolo le ho fitisisa nakong e fitileng mme 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
1: The two-week deadline by President Javier Milei for the United Kingdom to halt exploration work in a joint venture between UK and Israeli energy companies in the Sea Lion oil field comes amid heightening tensions over the Falkland Islands. President Milei said via social media that he had instructed the foreign ministry and legal teams to initiate international arbitration against the UK over what he called the illegal plundering of our resources through the Sea Lion project. Since then, the British Defence Secretary, Wes Streeting, said that Argentina lacks the ability to take back the Falklands by force.
0: England. 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

0: there's still quite a lot of concern about what those men were doing in the village of Welford, so close to RAF Fairford, in the early hours of Sunday morning. But this perhaps isn't the enormous possible plot which some people were fearing at the time of their arrest.
1: France. 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Paddy Maguire, BBC.
2: The demonstrations, which began in Paris last week and have spread to other cities, have seen teenagers blockading their schools for days. They stem from issues including overcrowded classes, heavy workloads and a shortage of teachers. Writing on social media, Mr. Lecornu cited reports of incidents involving fireworks, fires and violence. The Interior Minister, Laura Nunez, said the protests were being hijacked, with injuries to staff, students and security forces occurring on Monday. The union that defends the rights of students says it will call for a nationwide blockade on Tuesday.
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1: In KwaZulu-Natal, we have a total of 26,497 candidates across political parties, including independent candidates, that are going to be contesting 2,166 seats in this province. These political parties are not simply committing themselves as individuals to abiding by the code, but they are also committing their supporters. I think we are doing very well as a province. We haven't had incidents of no-go areas being reported.
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2: The MK Party supports political tolerance, peaceful coexistence among South Africans holding different political views. Peaceful campaigning and elections conducted in an atmosphere of peace, freedom and respect. We believe that political competition is an essential part of democracy. We may disagree profoundly about the direction in which our country and our province should go, but disagreement must not and must never mean that we cease to recognize one another and our rights as South Africans.
0: Ka lehlakoreng le leng, mohokahanyi wa sehlopha sa nakwana sa ANC profenseng ya KwaZulu-Natal, Mike Mabuyakhulu, o di beile jwana.
3: KwaZulu-Natal knows the devastating cost of political intolerance. We carry the scars of fractured communities and lost lives when political rivalry turned to violence. That painful legacy imposes an unyielding duty upon us all. We must never return to that past. Therefore, we must not only publicly condemn intimidation and violence in all its forms as we head to the polls, but must work actively to rid the upcoming election of these cancers.

0: Mamedi di fela mona ditaba tsena tsa hora ya bosupa ha re tiane o tse hlahlamanga e leng tsa hora ya bo robonga ke khutlela ho wena ke di bone
1: ere na corona he mona re fetela ka kotlo ho bong ya mo president Cyril Ramaphosa
2: of violence against women in our country. The names of the victims are new, but the crime is not. This cannot be accepted as a normal part of life in South Africa. We must confront an uncomfortable truth. What we have done has not been enough. We need to do much more than what we have done. It has not been enough to prevent women from being killed. It has not been enough to make women safe in their homes, in our streets, on public transport, in workplaces and places of learning. It has not been enough to change the attitudes and behavior that enable violence against women. As President of the Republic, I acknowledge this. As government, we must do better. As society, we must also do better. So, fellow South Africans, tonight I want to update you on the killings in Ekurhuleni and what is being done to bring those responsible to justice. But I also want to speak to you about the work we are doing as a government and as a country to end gender-based violence and femicide. The killings of women in Ekurhuleni are receiving attention at the highest level of government and law enforcement. The Interministerial Committee on Gender-Based Violence and Femicide has approved a comprehensive emergency response. A specialized multidisciplinary investigation has been elevated to the national level under the coordination of the Deputy National Commissioner for Dictatic Services. The investigation brings together detectives, crime intelligence, forensic specialists, investigative psychologists, digital investigators, and other specialized capabilities. Arrests have already been made in connection with some of these murders. On Sunday morning, a police arrested a suspect in connection with the killing of Ntombifuthi Nxumalo, whose body was found on Saturday. Two suspects have been arrested and have appeared in court in connection with the killing of Jabulile Ntimba. A suspect is in custody in connection with the murder of Busisiwe Mahlangu. In the other cases, police have identified persons of interest and collected forensic material including DNA, blood samples, clothing, cell phones, and cell phone records. The Council for Scientific and Industrial Research, the CSIR, is assisting with the digital forensic investigation. There's been understandably widespread fear that the discovery of these women in close proximity could indicate the work of a single perpetrator. At present, the police have not found evidence establishing that these killings were committed by a single perpetrator. All possibilities remain under investigation. To the families of the women who have been brutally killed, I say that these cases will not be allowed to go cold. The state is bringing together its available capabilities to establish what happened and to identify those responsible. We will continue to provide the public with information as the investigations progress without compromising the investigations or the rights of those involved. I appeal to members of the public. If you know something, say something. Only two of the women found dead in Ekurhuleni had been reported missing.
3: Haisale dilemong tse 90 ro fa ditaba tsa bohlokwa ro fa ditaba tsa nnete dipale ha ke sa bua ro fa lesedi ro fa nnete e felletseng minona mino wa maiku o tlholo ya rona e ne ebile e re kopanya mantswe a teng moo ke mantswe ao kekeng wa lebala le gona jwale re ntse re tswela pele ka mantswe ao le paletseng le motse 90 tsa SABC re re halala halala halala halala SABC
4: Shoprite Liquor Shop e o thusa ka ho una haholo ka lenaneo la meputso le itlhommeng pele Mzansi. 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
2: We cannot police our way out of gender-based violence alone. We cannot arrest our way out of this crisis alone. And we cannot wait until a woman is murdered before the state intervenes. Our task must be to prevent violence before it happens. As all of government, we are determined that attention and resources be directed at all parts of the country where women are under siege from gender-based violence. Since gender-based violence and femicide was classified as a national disaster last year, government has prioritized resources and strengthened coordination across the criminal justice system and survivor support services. The National Council on Gender Based violence and femicide is now operational and has a responsibility to coordinate and drive our national response. Resources have been allocated to strengthen the family violence, child protection and sexual offences units. More resources will be allocated by the Minister of Finance when he announces the medium-term budget policy statement. Sexual offences courts are being expanded. Tutuzela care centres continue to provide medical, forensic, counselling and legal services to survivors, and more will be expanded and built. The processing of DNA and forensic evidence is being strengthened. The law has been tightened to make it more difficult for perpetrators of gender-based violence and domestic abuse to obtain bail. Across the country, police stations have established victim-friendly services and GBV desks. Police officers continue to receive proactive training on issues related to gender-based violence, and this will be strengthened. These measures do matter, but institutions and programs mean little if they do not work when a woman needs them. A woman who summons the courage to report abuse must not be turned away from a police station. A woman seeking a protection order must not be sent from office to office. A protection order must not become merely a piece of paper while an abuser continues to threaten his victim. A forensic sample must not sit unprocessed while a perpetrator remains free. A case must not collapse because a docket has been lost, an investigation has been poorly conducted, or a survivor has been treated without dignity. Where the state fails women, we must hold ourselves accountable and correct those failures. To add to our continuing work to deal with gender-based violence and femicide, I'm therefore announcing four immediate measures. First, I've directed the Minister of Police and the Minister of Justice and Constitutional Development, working with the South African Police Service and with due regard to prosecutorial independence, the National Prosecuting Authority, to undertake a national case recovery operation focused on unresolved murders, attempted murders, rapes, and serious sexual offenses involving women and children. Within 60 days, this audit must identify the number and age of unresolved cases, cases awaiting forensic evidence, cases in which suspects have been identified but not arrested, and cases in which investigative or prosecutorial action has been unreasonably delayed. Within 90 days, individual recovery plans must be in place for priority cases and cases that have stalled. Each plan must identify the outstanding action, the responsible official, and the deadline for moving the case forward. Second, I've directed the Minister of Police, the National Commissioner of Police, and the relevant forensic authorities to present within 60 days a funded plan to reduce forensic backlogs and establish clear turnaround standards for priority gender-based violence and femicide cases. The plan must set out the size and age of the backlog, shortages of personnel and equipment, the resources required, and the dates by which the backlog will be reduced. Priority forensic samples in cases involving the rape or murder of women and children must be ring-fenced for urgent processing. Progress against the turnaround standards must be reported publicly every quarter. Third, every municipality must begin a women's safety audit without delay. High-risk areas must be identified, working with provincial governments and the police. Within 60 days, these audits must identify broken streetlights, overgrown public spaces, abandoned buildings, unsafe transport routes and facilities, poorly secured parks and other conditions, including cemeteries. One of the women was dumped in a cemetery. And all places that present a situation where women are at risk. Within 90 days of completing the audit, the most urgent hazards must have been addressed or included in a funded implementation plan with clear completion dates. The result of the audits and progress in correcting the identified hazards will be published so that communities can see what has been identified and what has been fixed and what remains to be done. Provincial and municipal authorities must intensify enforcement of existing liquor laws and bylaws, particularly against unlicensed outlets and establishments that trade outside permitted hours. In fact, all liquor outlets, taverns and what have you, that trade outside the permitted hours on their licenses. Fourth, I've directed the Minister of Trade, Industry and Competition, working with the Ministers of Health, Social Development, Police and Cooperative Governance, to submit to Cabinet within 60 days a coordinated legislative and enforcement package to reduce alcohol-related violence. Alcohol does not cause gender-based violence, and it can never excuse it. Responsibility always lies with the perpetrator.
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2: Every quarter, a first consolidated report must be issued within 90 days, with public progress reports every quarter thereafter. These directives are not just a statement of good intentions. They establish responsibilities, deadlines, and a duty to submit reports on a regular basis to the nation, a nation that is grieving following the brutal killings of the women of our country. These directives support the accelerated implementation of key pillars of the National Strategic Plan on Gender-Based Violence and Femicide, which continues to guide the work underway across all spheres of government and all parts of society. Fellow South Africans, we must prevent the violence before it starts, because programs, stronger laws, additional resources, and more police officers will not, on their own, end violence against women. Gender-based violence does not begin when a fist is raised. It does not begin when a woman is raped or when a woman is killed. It begins much earlier. It begins in attitudes that regard women as inferior. It begins with the belief that a man has the right to control a woman. It begins when jealousy is mistaken for love, when control is mistaken for protection, and coercion is mistaken for affection. When harassment is dismissed as harmless, and abuse is regarded as a private family matter. It begins when a man believes that because he provides financially for a woman, he owns her. It begins when a man believes that because he is powerful, wealthy, or influential, he is entitled to a woman's attention or affection. It begins when a man refuses to accept no for an answer. Fellow South Africans, we must confront the uncomfortable, devastating truth that the primary gender-based violence and femicide hotspot is in the home and in interpersonal relationships. A national study found that more than 60% of the women murdered in 2021 and 2022 were killed by an intimate partner. Too often, the greatest threat to a woman is not an unknown perpetrator. It is someone the woman knows, someone they trust and love. This is why prevention must begin in our homes. It must begin with how we raise our sons, with what boys learn about girls, anger, rejection, and consent, and with what they learn from watching the men around them, especially their fathers. We must decide what we want our sons to learn. Our schools, universities, places of worship, sporting organizations, and workplaces all have a role to play. But there is one group that has a particular responsibility, the men and the boys of South Africa. For too long, gender-based violence has been treated as a woman's problem to solve. Women march, the women of our country organize, they speak out, they protest, and they confront and they comfort survivors. Women change their routes home, avoid going out at night, and warn one another about dangerous places and dangerous men. We have placed the burden of male violence on women. That must change. The solution to violence against women cannot be to make women less free. We cannot build a safer country by turning women into prisoners of precaution. Women should not have to reorganize their lives around the threat of male violence. The freedom promised by our Constitution cannot be a freedom enjoyed fully by men and cautiously enjoyed by women. That is why I'm speaking directly tonight to the men and the boys of South Africa. Challenge the friend who humiliates his partner. Challenge the colleague who harasses women at work. Challenge the relative who abuses his wife or girlfriend. It is time for good men to stop being silent men. We salute the many South African men, and there are many, who are already speaking out, including prominent figures such as Siya Kolisi and Themba Bavuma, who have used their public platforms to urge men to confront violence against women and to become better men. That conversation must take place everywhere, in homes, in sports clubs, in workplaces, in churches, mosques, synagogues, and temples, in taxis and shebeens, in taverns, on university campuses and around family tables. We must mobilize all of society through various community-based structures, including discussions in the national dialogue that is currently underway about our collective responsibility to bring gender-based violence and femicide to an end in South Africa. Responsibility for violence always belongs to the person who commits it, never the victim. No woman causes herself to be abused. No item of clothing causes rape. No argument justifies assault. No relationship gives one person ownership over another. No rejection should justify violence. And no man has the right to take the life of a woman because she chooses to leave him. We owe every woman and girl in South Africa a country in which she does not have to calculate where she may walk, what time she may travel, what she may wear, whom she may trust, and whether saying no will put her in life danger. The women of South Africa should not have to fight gender-based violence alone. The men of South Africa must stand up and fight it with them. This is a fight that we must take up as a nation together. I have directed the Minister of Sports, Arts and Culture to strengthen the work of the Moral Regeneration Movement and to ensure that it contributes meaningfully to changing the attitudes, the social norms, and practices that enable violence against women. We acknowledge the work of faith-based organizations, community organizations, women's and youth formations, educational institutions, traditional leaders, and many other structures that confront gender-based violence every day. In just under 2 months from now, South Africa will join the peoples of the world as we embark on 16 days of activism against gender-based violence. Let us use those 16 days to mobilize a formidable social movement that imbues our activism with purpose and determination. 7 years ago, I spoke to the nation about this crisis. 7 years from now, no president of the republic should have to stand before this nation and say these same words again. Let that be the commitment we make tonight. Not to simply mourn, not simply to condemn, but to act, and to keep acting until every woman in South Africa and every girl can live in freedom and dignity and safety. Let us honor the women whose lives have been taken not only through our words, but through what we do from this day forward. So South Africans, I thank you, and I hope this message sinks in so that we honor the women of our country. Thank you.
1: Mumamedi e ka bogotswanyane so mo presidente a tlhalositseng o boletse gore dikitsahalo tsena ke tse bohloko botlisang khalifa go basadi ba Afrika Borwa me mo presidente o boletse gore le yena o na 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
2: The initiative was actually came from Jackie Mpondo from Black Perch collaborators, and she wanted to take the children off the street and bring them into golf, and I said to her I will definitely collaborate with her because of one condition. The children that we have today in South Africa, and if you look on the streets of South Africa, it was a great gesture from her, making sure that we bring the kids off the streets and put them in a place where they can be comfortable. And in to egi won le no kibuele on last week, if we should be le monaco strating, libafana monabaco strating, and number two, the country is going through a lot. The gender-based violence that is happening in South Africa. And we thought that if we can remove the kids from the street, especially Libanyan, I think when they are growing up, they will have a place where they can grow in to protect Libasati of South Africa. Because the way things are going on in the country, we are really, really in trouble, especially Basati of South Africa. So this is one of the initiatives that Jackie and I, we spoke about that. If we can focus on the boys so that when they are growing up, we teach them something different. So, and then when they are becoming...
0: James? 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
2: Yes, yes, definitely right. That is the plan that we have. And if Rehona Oyeta and Tol know when they becoming adults, Batlo Hona, Utokomela, Basati, Bako South Africa, Batlo Hona, Utokomela, Boko, Batlo Hona, Utokomela, Me, Babao. So I think moving forward, I absolutely support the initiative. And if we should be the Monaco starting, if we give away, and these are the kids that we need to get off the streets. Because every time you drive around Johannesburg, look around the traffic lights, look around everywhere you go, you find small boys running up and down, and give that need to be looked after. Hence, we had this thing of take a boy child to golf. So that when they grow up, they grow in a different environment, you know. And co-curricing, I mean, the program that they have for Thursday, it's about them teaching them about life skills, teaching them about protection, taking them to church, and I think that's what they need. Because if you look when you go on the weekends, that's when all the things become different. And I was saying to Ayanda Uguti, let's take these boys to the event that you guys have, where we bring them, we expose them to gospel music, because that's the only thing that we think that can help the children right now.
0: Yeah, gaitsira motho ha re shebe dilimo o shebile gore bana ba le mondife bana ba tla.
2: That's a tough question.
0: Hey.
2: Bana ba tlang. What is ba tlang again?
0: Age group o shebile ebe age group o ife.
2: Yes. Oh. It's from 11 years old up until 18. Because when they become 18, that's when they become adults. They are reaching the stage of becoming adults. And by the time that they are 18, tshwantse ba tsebe hore what happens from them going forward. That's why ba re tshwantse ba fanong re ba tlhokomele no. So that when they are older, but they grew up in a different environment where you introduce them to positive things. When you introduce them, don't use drugs, don't use alcohol. So that they can make up their own decisions. And the one thing that is important is that it's very, very important, the home ground where you grow up. So that's why we need to expose them to positive things, that they can be able to protect South Africa the women and everyone around them.
0: Ga isela ka kgore jwetse ha ile moamedi ha re phethela ba ikopanya le wena joang ba tsha mo hlomo le batswa di bana le thaselo ya gore bana ba bona ka nnete o tlo batataisa.
2: If I understand your question very very well.
0: So how do they get hold of you, the both the young people and parents, perhaps if they want their children to be, you know, guided and mentored by you in this initiative?
2: Yes, kuna le motho tsone o tlhaka le yena, o Charlotte Mthombeni, o tlo mthola go 8178737 65, and Kidibone Litovo o tlo mthola go 8173192 54, and these are the people that are back home now, obo wa le bona, and we make sure they're at a safe place.
0: Please repeat the numbers again, Wane, so a bit slow.
2: Charlotte Mthombeni, go 0817873765. Kiribone Litovo, go 0817319254. I think for the next lesson, Kito Vayaku Ruta suit.
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1: Every municipality must begin a women's safety audit without delay. High risk areas must be identified, working with provincial governments and the police. Within 60 days, these audits must identify broken street lights, overgrown public spaces, abandoned buildings, unsafe transport routes and facilities, poorly secured parks and other conditions, including cemeteries.
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2: We demand agent investigation, arrest backed by evidence, and protection and support of the affected families. The PAC will not accept another round of official condolences followed by silence. Our people deserve safety, dignity, and justice, and they deserve it now.
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3: They describe delays in opening of cases, inadequate investigations, poor communication, difficulties enforcing protection orders, and uncertainty regarding the process of cases. Particularly concerning are accounts involving the alleged abuse of power by those entrusted with protecting the public. Submissions before the inquiry raise concerns around police-perpetrated domestic violence, conflicts of interest, firearm-related risks, and the challenges survivors face when the alleged perpetrator is actually a member of the law.
0: 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Talehoka Ioni Wells wa BBC.
4: This plant will aim to begin its production in 2030, but the announcement has a closer date in mind, November's midterm elections that will decide whether the Republicans maintain control of both houses of Congress. Democrats see one seat in Iowa as key if they are to retake the Senate. The plant will be built by an India-based company, but a US federal agency will provide up to $10 billion in financing. Donald Trump said it would create thousands of new manufacturing and mining jobs and credited his tariffs on other countries for the investment in the US.

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1: The investigation brings together detectives, crime intelligence, forensic specialists, investigative psychologists, digital investigators and other specialized capabilities. Arrests have already been made in connection with some of these murders. On Sunday morning, police arrested a suspect in connection with the killing of Ntombifuthi Nxumalo, whose body was found on Saturday.
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1: Every municipality must begin a women's safety audit without delay. High-risk areas must be identified, working with provincial governments and the police. Within 60 days, these audits must identify broken street lights, overgrown public spaces, abandoned buildings, unsafe transport routes and facilities, poorly secured parks and other conditions, including symmetries.

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0: 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Then I told her, Theatre Hala Old Grays of Bloemfontein. 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
6: Alright, usha potwa.
9: Thank you that one.
10: Spoiler,
6: what a spoiler. Kill love language. Yeah, what have almost spoiler, eh? I refit. Several so near the seed. Mamma, the kids are just a more ringable baby. I get some on a detail word galloning. Kids are tabating a film. Louis, Ricky Bonne, Narik Mingatamelet, and Ricky York, Catelacon, and Tabotanaco, Ponto was celeb. Or the Seria Fem, Abangata, but what a mutton got you met. The Seri.
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